0: of possession of an offensive weapon. Zap Polanski's delivered an urgent message to Prime Minister Andy Burnham. He says we face a threat to our food security. During a press conference, the Green Party leader says he's sounding the alarm on extreme weather in the UK.
1: Last week, while a wildfire the size of 200 football pitches was raging across Suffolk, I called on Prime Minister Burnham to act urgently to address the crisis.
0: From Radio News Hub, I'm Lucy Gorman-Lee.
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0: Sunny and bright spells despite a fair amount of cloud. A few isolated showers, but feeling cooler than recent days with a high of 24 degrees Celsius.
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1: FIFA says Gianni Infantino has their full support after a crisis meeting in Morocco. The president of the governing body's face calls to step down after controversial plans to sell stakes in a company to run the World Cup to private investors. Investigations are continuing after a stabbing in London's Covent Garden left four people injured. Police say it was an isolated mental health attack. And the number of vehicles built in the UK during the first half of the year fell by 7.5% compared to the same time last year. That's according to the Society of Motor Manufacturers and Traders. James Bowley is their spokesperson.
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1: Sunny and bright spells despite a fair amount of cloud. A few isolated showers, but feeling cooler than recent days with a high of 24 degrees Celsius.
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Calvin Harris, Rag & Bone Man, HGV1, morning, how are you? Got Craig till 6. A little bit cooler, wasn't it, yesterday? Bit cooler again today. Be autumn before we know it. This is Supertramp on HGV1.

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week. You're looking forward to the solar eclipse. You know what time it starts? 6:15 at night. I mean, it's just going to go dark early, isn't it? 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Be dark by 6:45. Oh.

0: Sunsets, HGV one. You got Craig. Tony's on at 6 this morning. Amy Winehouse plays soon and Fleetwood Mac.
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1: Gianni Infantino will remain the president of FIFA after the football governing body gave him their full support following a crisis meeting in Morocco. Mr. Infantino faced criticism for his plans to sell stakes in a company to run the World Cup to private investors. A University of Cambridge professor at the centre of a plagiarism row has resigned. Professor Jason Arday has been placed under investigation. In a letter addressed to colleagues, Professor Arday says the only way to bring this chapter to an end is to walk away. Ed Miliband says the US is the UK's closest ally. It's after the Foreign Secretary held talks with his US counterpart Marco Rubio. The pair discussed efforts to reopen the Strait of Hormuz. And half of Scottish teenagers say AI has made them rethink their career goals. That's according to a new survey, which shows many teens want to learn skills that they think artificial intelligence can't replace. That's the latest from Radio News Hub. I'm Lucy Gorman-Lee.
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1: Sunny and bright spells despite a fair amount of cloud. A few isolated showers, but feeling cooler than recent days with a high of 24 degrees Celsius.
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0: Brilliant. 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

0: Teddy Swims the Door on HGV One. 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
1: FIFA says Gianni Infantino has their full support after a crisis meeting in Morocco. The president of the football governing body has faced calls to step down after controversial plans to sell stakes in a company to run the World Cup to private investors. A Cambridge professor at the centre of a plagiarism row has quit after an investigation was launched. It's after media reports alleging that Professor Jason Arday had plagiarised his PhD thesis and other research. In a letter addressed to colleagues, he says the only way to bring this chapter to an end is to walk away. And the number of vehicles built in the UK during the first half of the year fell by 7.5%. That's according to the Society of Motor Manufacturers and Traders. James Bowley is their spokesperson.
2: There also needs to be steps taken to ensure that the UK isn't impacted by the proposed Made in Europe policies. That threatens our €80 billion a year trading relationship with the EU.
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1: Sunny and bright spells despite a fair amount of cloud. A few isolated showers, but feeling cooler than recent days with a high of 24 degrees Celsius.
0: Now, Craig Patterson on

Head Underwater HGV1, sorry. Yesterday was National Celebrate Your Underwear Day yesterday. See, how do you celebrate that? Put it over your trousers, wave it around in it, do whatever.

0: 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You got Craig Kane Brown's on soon, and the Sugar Babes.
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1: Gianni Infantino will remain the president of FIFA after the football governing body gave him their full support following a crisis meeting in Morocco. Mr. Infantino faced criticism for his plans to sell stakes in a company to run the World Cup to private investors. A University of Cambridge professor at the centre of a plagiarism row has resigned. Professor Jason Arday has been placed under investigation. In a letter addressed to colleagues, Professor Arday says the only way to bring this chapter to an end is to walk away. Ed Miliband says the US is the UK's closest ally. It's after the Foreign Secretary held talks with his US counterpart Marco Rubio. The pair discussed efforts to reopen the Strait of Hormuz. And half of Scottish teenagers say AI has made them rethink their career goals. That's according to a new survey, which shows many teens want to learn skills that they think artificial intelligence can't replace. That's the latest from Radio News Hub. I'm Lucy Gorman-Lee.
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1: Sunny and bright spells despite a fair amount of cloud. A few isolated showers, but feeling cooler than recent days with a high of 24 degrees Celsius.
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1: Gianni Infantino will remain the president of FIFA after the football governing body gave him their full support following a crisis meeting in Morocco. Mr. Infantino faced criticism for his plans to sell stakes in a company to run the World Cup to private investors. The plans were rejected by three confederations. Investigations are continuing after a stabbing in London's Covent Garden left four people injured. Police say it was an isolated mental health attack. A 47-year-old woman was arrested on suspicion of possession of an offensive weapon and remains in custody. Two men are being treated in hospital for non-life-threatening injuries. Almost 15,000 knives and weapons were dropped off in amnesty bins set up by the government since July last year. Patrick Green is the CEO of an anti-knife crime charity, the Ben Kinsella Trust.
2: It's a very, very complex problem. That's the reason it's been so difficult to solve, and it requires complex response over many years.
1: And one in six Brits say they're now taking drastic action to cope with the heat waves. That's according to a survey from Citizens Advice, which shows people are now missing work or booking hotels. From Radio News Hub, I'm Frankie Hurst. Sign.
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1: Sunny spells with scattered showers beginning to fade by the afternoon, but a few continuing across the northwest. Less windy than yesterday and still cool, but warm in the sun with a high of 23 degrees Celsius.
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How you doing? 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And this is Trent Darby. 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

0: HGV1 with What Flaws and Don't Want to Say Goodnight. Hey, this is Nick. How you doing? I'm in for Tony today. Thank you very much for your company. Thank you for choosing HGV1. Now, up next for Truckfest is Southwest at the Royal Bath and West Showground down in Shepton Mall. It's taking place on Sunday 29th and the Sunday 30th of August. You can expect hundreds of stunning shiny trucks, monster truck action, freestyle motocross, and lots of live entertainment. And if you're planning to head along, keep listening to HGV1 because we'll have everything you need to know in the run-up. Book your place now over at truckfest.co.uk.
1: One, two, three.
0: 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He's Locked Out of Heaven on HGV1.

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1: FIFA says Gianni Infantino has their full support after a crisis meeting in Morocco. It's after his controversial plans to sell stakes in a company to run the World Cup, which was rejected by three confederations. The man accused of killing a Scottish aid worker in Greece is expected to return to court today. The 26-year-old Afghan national is accused of murdering 38-year-old Elizabeth Jane Ross and disposing of her body in a suitcase. He's admitted to moving the body, but not the murder. Government-backed amnesty bins set up to reduce knife crime have seen almost 15,000 weapons being surrendered. Patrick Green is from the anti-knife crime charity, the Ben Kinsella Trust.
2: There's still a long way to go. These figures are still far too high, but it shows that, you know, tackling knife crime over a broad number of issues is more likely to bring results than focusing just in one particular area.
1: And the government's announced a change to mental health services in what's been dubbed the biggest redesign in a generation. A raft of new mental health centres are to open in libraries, banks and other high street locations across England to get people support earlier, closer to home. From Radio News Hub, I'm Frankie Hersine.
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1: Sunny spells with scattered showers beginning to fade by the afternoon, but a few continuing across the northwest. Less windy than yesterday and still cool, but warm in the sun with a high of 23 degrees Celsius.
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0: song, Teddy Swims and Guilty on HGV1. Now, how do you fancy bagging some free tickets for Trockfest? Well, the hunt is on. Do you want to play a game? 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How cool is that? 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
2: Gianni Infantino's apologised after being forced to abandon plans to sell stakes in a company to run the World Cup, but he will stay on as FIFA president. The plans were firmly rejected by three continental confederations, with UEFA threatening to boycott their competitions. Manchester City manager Enzo Maresca has praised his players' pre-season efforts as they prepare to launch their bid to regain the Premier League title. He spoke after his side 3-1 victory over the K-League All-Stars in Seoul.
3: Day by day, I can see that the players, they are doing the effort to show that, and at the same time, again, it's very important that I can see that they trust the job that we are doing.
2: In other football news, Newcastle have appointed Matthias Jeisler as their new head coach following Eddie Howe's departure. LIV Golf has announced it's reached an agreement with a new lead investor. The news comes after Saudi Arabia's public investment fund said it would withdraw funding, which brought the future of the tour into doubt. And Foslas Racecourse has announced it's brought forward the start of next Wednesday's action due to a possible clash with a solar eclipse.
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0: playing you the big tunes across the UK here at HGV1. That was Manic Street Features and A Design for Life. And right now, let's hand over to Luca with the latest on the roads.
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2: With the latest from the My Travel Newsroom, I'm Luca Marshall. Starting this morning in South Yorkshire, where we have lane closures affecting the M1 southbound between junctions 35A and 35, while across West Yorkshire, there are further lane closures on the M62 westbound. That's between junctions 26 and 25. It's causing delays this morning upwards of around 10 minutes or so. Around Coventry, the M6 northbound between junctions 3 and 3A has two lanes closed due to roadworks. Further restrictions on the M6 northbound, junction 11 in Staffordshire. That's between junctions 31A and 32 at Preston as well. In Greater Manchester, the M67 eastbound between junctions 2 and 3 is affected by lane closures, again due to roadworks. While in Lancashire, there are restrictions on the M55 eastbound between junctions 2 and 1. Over on the M69 southbound, lane closures are also in place between junction 1 and the M6 interchange. In Scotland, the A78 Dunlop Street is closed up to the junction with the A8 due to roadworks, and a little extra traffic also this morning on the M74 junction 5 Wraith interchange. That's the latest. I'm Luca Marshall.
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2: MAN Truck and Bus has started serious production of its latest electric trucks, ready for the new megawatt charging system. Technology will allow faster charging times for electric HGVs, helping reduce downtime for fleets as manufacturers continue preparing the next generation of zero-emission transport. Meanwhile, Pallet Line London has been recognised for its work supporting the local food bank, with Depot has helped provide thousands of meals and essential supplies to families in the community, showing how businesses across the haulage sector continue to support the areas that they serve. And Logistics UK is bringing all of its training services together under one brand from the 1st of September. Dangerous goods, aviation, security and all other compliance courses will all move into an online single training platform, making it easier for operators and drivers to book and manage the training that they need. That's the latest HGV One Haulage News.
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Hello to Matt and Sonia in Aylesbury. Apparently, Sonia is driving Matt to the yard this morning. Thank you very much. Lovely to have your company. Huey Lewis in the news, and If This Is It. Right now, this is Gaite Kimbra. It's Somebody That I Used to Know on HGV1, powered by Truckfest.

Malone and Morgan Wallen with I Had Some Help on HGV1. 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Well, this is where My Truck Stop comes in. 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Back to the music. Here's the Fratellis. 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Let's do this.

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1: Gianni Infantino will remain the president of FIFA after the football governing body gave him their full support following a crisis meeting in Morocco. Mr. Infantino faced criticism for his plans to sell stakes in a company to run the World Cup to private investors. The plans were rejected by three confederations. A University of Cambridge professor at the centre of a plagiarism row has resigned, Lucy Gormley reports.
2: Jason Arday is a professor of sociology of education and became Cambridge's youngest black professor in 2023. Now he's left his position after being placed under investigation following media reports alleging he plagiarised his PhD thesis. In a letter addressed to colleagues, Professor Arday says the only way to bring this chapter to an end is to walk away.
1: Investigations continue into a stabbing at Covent Garden described as an isolated mental health attack. Four people were injured while a 47-year-old woman was arrested on suspicion of possession of an offensive weapon and assault. And Newcastle have appointed Matthias Jeisler as their new head coach. From Radio News Hub, I'm Frankie Hersine.
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1: Sunny spells with scattered showers beginning to fade by the afternoon, but a few continuing across the northwest. Less windy than yesterday and still cool, but warm in the sun with a high of 23 degrees Celsius.
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4: With the latest from the My Travel Newsroom, I'm Luca Marshall. Starting in South Yorkshire, where lane closures are affecting the M1 southbound between junctions 35A and 35, while across West Yorkshire, there are further lane closures on the M62 westbound between junctions 26 and 25, causing delays this morning upwards of 15 to 20 minutes. Around Coventry, the M6 northbound between junctions 3 and 3A have got two lanes closed here due to roadworks. Further restrictions on the M6 northbound around junction 11 in Staffordshire, also between 31A and 32 near Preston. Now in Greater Manchester, the M67 eastbound between junctions 2 and 3 is affected by lane closures again today due to roadworks, while in Lancashire there are restrictions on the M55 eastbound between junctions 2 and 1. Over on the M69 southbound, lane closures are in place between junctions 1 and the M6 interchange near Coventry. In Scotland, the A78 Dunlop Street remains closed again today up to the junction with the A8. That's due to the continued roadworks. And a little extra traffic this morning as well on the M8 eastbound junction 2 connector to the M9, which is always a little busy. Now, that's the latest. I'm Luca Marshall.
0: Now, Nick Stefani on HGV One.

My Little World. This is HGV1. I'm Nick, in for Tony today and tomorrow. It's been a blast this week, it really has. And this is Tyler Braddon with Devil You Know on HGV1. Take us with you via the HGV1 app. Just search HGV1 in the App Store.

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5: With the latest from the My Travel newsroom, I'm Luca Marshall. Starting in South Yorkshire, where lane closures are affecting the M1 southbound between junctions 35A and 35, while across West Yorkshire, there are further lane closures on the M62 westbound between junctions 26 and 25, causing delays this morning upwards of 15 to 20 minutes. Around Coventry, the M6 northbound between junctions 3 and 3A got two lanes closed here due to roadworks. Further restrictions on the M6 northbound around junction 11 in Staffordshire, and also between 31A and 32 near Preston. Now in Greater Manchester, the M67 eastbound between junctions 2 and 3 is affected by lane closures again today due to roadworks, while in Lancashire there are restrictions on the M55 eastbound between junctions 2 and 1. Over on the M69 southbound, lane closures are in place between junctions 1 and the M6 interchange near Coventry. In Scotland, the A78 Dunlop Street remains closed again today up to the junction with the A8. That's due to the continued roadworks. And a little extra traffic this morning as well on the M8 eastbound junction 2 connector to the M9, which is always a little busy. Now that's the latest. I'm Luca Marshall.
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2: Gianni Infantino's apologised after being forced to abandon plans to sell stakes in a company to run the World Cup, but he will stay on as FIFA president. The plans were firmly rejected by three continental confederations, with UEFA threatening to boycott their competitions. Manchester City manager Enzo Maresca has praised his players' pre-season efforts as they prepare to launch their bid to regain the Premier League title. He spoke after his side's 3-1 victory over the K-League All-Stars in Seoul.
3: Day by day, I can see that the players, they are doing the effort to show that, and at the same time, again, it's very important that I can see that they trust the job that we are doing.
2: In other football news, Newcastle have appointed Matthias Jeisler as their new head coach following Eddie Howe's departure. LIV Golf has announced it's reached an agreement with a new lead investor. The news comes after Saudi Arabia's public investment fund said it would withdraw funding, which brought the future of the tour into doubt. And Fosslas Racecourse has announced it's brought forward the start of next Wednesday's action due to a possible clash with a solar eclipse.
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3: With the latest from the My Travel newsroom, I'm Luca Marshall. Starting in South Yorkshire, where lane closures are affecting the M1 southbound between junctions 35A and 35, while across West Yorkshire, there are further lane closures on the M62 westbound between junctions 26 and 25, causing delays this morning upwards of 15 to 20 minutes. Around Coventry, the M6 northbound between junctions 3 and 3A got two lanes closed here due to roadworks. Further restrictions on the M6 northbound around junction 11 in Staffordshire, also between 31A and 32 near Preston. In Greater Manchester, the M67 eastbound between junctions 2 and 3 is affected by lane closures again today due to roadworks, while in Lancashire, there are restrictions on the M55 eastbound between junctions 2 and 1. Over on the M69 southbound, lane closures are in place between junctions 1 and the M6 interchange near Coventry. In Scotland, the A78 Dunlop Street remains closed again today up to the junction with the A8. That's due to the continued roadworks. And a little extra traffic this morning as well on the M8 eastbound junction 2 connector to the M9, which is always a little busy. Now that's the latest. I'm Luca Marshall.
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1: 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Technology will allow faster charging times for electric HGVs, helping reduce downtime for fleets as manufacturers continue preparing the next generation of zero-emission transport. Meanwhile, Pallet Line London has been recognised for its work supporting the local food bank. The depot has helped provide thousands of meals and essential supplies to families in the community, showing how businesses across the haulage sector continue to support the areas that they serve. And Logistics UK is bringing all of its training services together under one brand from the 1st of September. Dangerous goods, aviation, security and all other compliance courses will all move into an online single training platform, making it easier for operators and drivers to book and manage the training that they need. That's the latest HGV One Haulage News.
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Mellencamp and Jack and Diane. What a tune. Well, that is me almost done and dusted for another day. I'll be back for my final day covering for the one and only Tony Dibbin tomorrow from 6 a.m. Happy for you to join me then if you can. Mikey's up next. Stick with us here at HGV1. He's got all the big tunes. He's got all the gossip. He's just a cool guy, Mikey is. I'll leave you with this one. It's No Doubt and It's My Life. This is HGV1.

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1: Gianni Infantino has apologised over plans to sell stakes in a private company to run the World Cup, but he will stay on as FIFA president. Yesterday, he held a crisis meeting in Morocco where FIFA gave him his full backing. A raft of new mental health centres are set to open across England. Holly Hughes reports.
2: Officials also announced that more people in a mental health crisis will be given specialist care in dedicated mental health emergency departments, rather than waiting in busy A&Es. Andy Burnham says the new centres will be a lifeline for the thousands of people who are waiting months for help. We can expect 100 new community mental health centres and 59 dedicated mental health emergency departments that don't require referral. It's been dubbed the biggest redesign of mental health services in a generation.
1: The man accused of killing a Scottish aid worker in Greece is expected to return to court today. 26-year-old Afghan national is accused of murdering Elizabeth Jane Ross and disposing of her body in a suitcase. And half of Scottish teenagers say AI has made them rethink their career goals. From Radio News Hub, I'm Frankie Hess. Sign.
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1: Sunny spells with scattered showers beginning to fade by the afternoon, but a few continuing across the northwest. Less windy than yesterday and still cool, but warm in the sun with a high of 23 degrees Celsius.
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0: This is HGB One, the station for truckers. We are powered by Truck Fest Morning. I'm Mikey. Do you know what I'm looking forward to? Our top 10 at 10 today. We're going to roll out the top 10 from the 6th of August, 1991. Looking forward to getting that on in, what, around about 40 minutes or so from now. Right, The Clash on the way, and Luke Combs is playing next on HGB One.
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We like that. Michael McCarthy and Scared to Start on HGV One, the station for truckers. Morning. Hello. I'm Mikey. Thank you for sticking me on today. We've got another trucker takeover coming at 12 today. No drama. Carl is looking after things from midday. Looking forward to that. He's picked out some really, really big songs. If you want to get in the Friday mood, but on a Thursday, then make sure you check that out today. Morning to Lee on the M74 heading down towards Carlisle. Hope it's a straightforward run for you today. Safe run to Darren on the A14 making his way to Felixstowe. And a big shout out to all the workshop team at Evans Transport in Rugby. Thanks for keeping the Fleet Road ready. And thanks for getting us on your smart speaker as well. If you want to get involved today, you can do. Our WhatsApp's on. It's 07785 104 224. But you don't need to remember it. If you've got the HGV One app, and if you haven't, get it. Just hit the WhatsApp button inside the app. Takes you straight through. No numbers required. Right, getting you back to it. Kelly Clarkson soon. Here comes the White Stripes and Seven Nation Army. This is HGV One.

0: Clarkson, since you've been gone, HGV One Thursday morning. Now, it might only be the 6th of August, but someone's clearly decided that summer's over already. Starbucks have confirmed the pumpkin spice latte is going to be back from the 25th of August, along with a few new autumn drinks and snacks. Every year, people seem to split into two camps, the ones who can't wait for a pumpkin spice season, and the ones who roll their eyes and refuse to believe it's autumn until they put the barbecue away. Me, I'm just wondering if it's too early to start talking about Christmas, or should we give it another couple of weeks or so? We're back to the music next, with the Cranberries and Adrian Nunez next.
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of fear. 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The award recognises businesses that have made a real impact in a short space of time. It's a great result for the whole team. So congratulations to everyone involved in that.

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1: FIFA's backing of Gianni Infantino could spark open warfare in world football politics. National associations are understood to be furious over the decision. Yesterday, he acknowledged mistakes had been made over plans to have a private company run at the World Cup. The government's denounced a change to mental health services in what's been dubbed the biggest redesign in a generation. Holly Hughes has more.
2: A raft of new mental health centres are set to open in libraries, banks and other high street locations across England. They'll be offering walk-in support where people can attend without being referred. Alongside that, there'll be 59 dedicated mental health emergency departments that people can go to instead of A&E. The announcement forms part of the forthcoming mental health strategy, which is expected to be published later this year.
1: Investigations continue into a stabbing at Covent Garden described as an isolated mental health attack. Four people were injured. A 47-year-old woman was arrested on suspicion of possession of an offensive weapon and assault. And Newcastle have appointed Matthias Jeisler as their new head coach. From Radio News Hub, I'm Frankie Hess. Sign.
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1: Showers fading throughout the afternoon, although a few continuing in the northwest. Lighter winds than yesterday and feeling slightly cooler but still warm in the sun. Highs of 23 degrees Celsius in the south and 19 in the north.

0: 10. We're going to roll out the top 10 songs from this day, the 6th of August, 1991. I'm going to look forward to getting these on today. I think you're going to enjoy these in the cab as well. So let's not dwell on it. Let's get going. Song number 10 comes from DJ Jazzy Jeff and the Fresh Prince.
1: Please.

Twist and Shout on HGV One's Top 10 at 10, rolling up the top 10 songs then from this day, the 6th of August 1991, the year where the Gulf War was dominating the news. Nothing changes there. Diesel was not too bad though. We're looking at 40 to 45p a litre. Maybe we could go back a little bit for that. Channel Tunnel was still being built, so European workers meant catching the ferry. He's probably still doing that right now. Scania 3 Series is one of the most sought after trucks on the road in this year. Terminator 2 was released at the cinema, and Robin Hood, Prince of Thieves was a huge cinema hit as well. Let's continue with the top 10 songs from this day, from the 6th of August, 1991. And song number 8 came from OMD. This is Pandora's Box on HGV One's Top 10 at 10.

0: things that make you go,
1: CNC Music Factory things that make you go, on HGV One's Top 10 at 10. We're looking at 1991. It was the year that Volvo's F10s and F12s were a familiar sight in long distance runs. ERF and Foden were still major names in UK haulage. Leyland DAF trucks were working hard up and down the country. Truck phones were beginning to appear, but most drivers still relied on phone boxes. So make sure you had those 10p's in the ashtray. And air suspension and more comfortable sleeper cabs were becoming more increasingly common. We're on our top 10 at 10. We're going to continue the big songs that are out on this day on the 6th of August with song number 6 playing next.
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is a massive song from Metallica, Enter Sandman, on our top 10 at 10, sitting at number 5 on this day, the 6th of August 1991. Was the year that Beauty and the Beast was released by Disney, the first ever website went live, and The Simpsons really took off around the world in this year. It was also the year that Manchester United won the European Cup, and Nigel Mansell was battling Ayrton Senna in Formula 1. Rugby World Cup was held in the UK, Ireland and France this year as well, and some a quick look back at what's going on in the world of haulage. CB radio is still popular in plenty of cabs, and of course it was the year that truck stops were still the place to swap stories and find out what's happening on the roads, even though everyone had their CB radio back then. Right, we're back onto our top 10 at 10, and this was sitting at number 4 on this day in 1991. Comes from The Shaman, Smooth Eddie Mountain, HGV1.

0: Right, said Fred, and I'm Too Sexy on our top 10 at 10, coming in at number 3 on this day, the 6th of August, 1991. Do you know, that sounded really good this morning. I can just imagine Trucker Sinbad in his cab right now, absolutely loving the life out of that. Right, two more songs to play on our top 10 at 10. We'll find out what was number 1 in just a little bit. You probably have got a really good guess, being 1991, the song that was there forever. We'll get that on real soon. Let's check the latest on the roads first, though, with Luca.
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2: With the latest from the My Travel newsroom, I'm Luca Marshall. Starting in South Yorkshire, where lane closures are affecting the M1 southbound between junctions 35A and 35, while across West Yorkshire, there are further lane closures on the M62 westbound between 26 and 25. It's causing delays at Woods this morning of 15 to 20 minutes. In around Coventry, the M6 northbound between junctions 3 and 3A, got two lanes closed here due to roadworks. Further restrictions on the M6 northbound junction 11 in Staffordshire, also between 31A and 32 in Preston, both causing minor delays. In Greater Manchester, the M67 eastbound between junctions 2 and 3 affected by lane closures again. That's due to roadworks. Lancashire, restrictions on the M55 eastbound between junctions 2 and 1. On the M69 southbound, got at least one lane closed, possibly two. It's around about junction 1 and the M6. It's the interchange there near Coventry. In Scotland, the A78 Dunlop Street remains closed up to the junction with the A8. That's due to continued roadworks. The M74 junction 14 southbound off slip is also closed today as well due to roadworks. And the A720 eastbound has one lane currently closed between Gilmerton and Sheriff Hall. That is due to a broken down vehicle. That's the latest. I'm Luca Marshall.
1: 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Number 2.

Absolutely love this song. One of my favourites, Extreme. More Than Words, number two on this day, the 6th of August, 1991. Didn't quite make it to number one, and there's a reason, because there was one song that was just absolutely dominating the chart in 1991. We'll get to that in just a moment. Let's count down what we heard, though. So at 10, Jazzy Jeff, Fresh Prince and Summertime. At 9, Deacon Blue, Twist and Shout. 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At 6, Heavy D and the Boys, and Now That We Found Love. At 5, Metallica, Enter Sandman. At 4, Shaman and Move Any Mountain. At 3, Right Said Fred and I'm Too Sexy. And you just heard it at number 2, Extreme, More Than Words. So, who was at number 1 on the 6th of August 1991? It was all thanks to Robin Hood's Prince of Thieves. It was a massive film on at the cinema. And I think this song was number 1. I think it was something like 11, 12, maybe even 13 weeks. Might even be more. It's recently had its record broken, though, by Sam. What's his face and Olivia Dean. Let's get it on. Here comes number one from 1991, the big song of the year, Brad Adams, Everything I Do, I Do It For You.

0: Brian Adams, and everything I do it for you on HGV One's Top 10 at 10, number one on the 6th of August 1991. It was 16 consecutive weeks that it was number one on the UK singles chart, and it was Sam Fender and Olivia Dean. It's recently broken that with their latest song, 18 weeks at number one they've had, which is the longest running consecutive number one, I think, ever. Right, we're going to get back to the big songs next. The Dandy Warhols are coming up, and Manfred Mann's Earth Band on next.
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1: Gianni Infantino has apologised over plans to sell stakes in a private company to run the World Cup, but he will stay on as FIFA president. Some have raised concerns that could spark open warfare in world football politics. Canadian Prime Minister Mark Carney is calling for Infantino to go.
2: The idea that proper governance is not to disclose to your closest advisors, your chief operating officer, your fellow board members, something of consequence that you're even considering, let alone proposing, that's fatal, should be fatal.
1: The government's announced a change to mental health services in what's been dubbed the biggest redesign in a generation. A raft of new mental health centres are to open in libraries, banks and other high street locations across England. Conservative leader Kemi Badenoch facing backlash after appointing a man convicted of an anti-Semitic attack as a party advisor. Joshua Bonehill Payne was jailed for racially aggravated harassment of Labour peer Luciana Berger. And citizens advise say 1 in 6 are taking drastic action in the heat waves, with some missing work or booking hotels. From Radio News Hub, I'm Frankie Hersein.
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1: Showers fading throughout the afternoon, although a few continuing in the northwest. Lighter winds than yesterday and feeling slightly cooler but still warm in the sun. Highs of 23 degrees Celsius in the south and 19 in the north.
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do the things you do on HGV One. Let's say a quick hello to Hannah unloading in Bristol this morning. Big shout out to the workshop lads and lasses at Crossroads Truck and Bus in Birstall. Safe run to Dave on the A9 heading up towards Inverness as well. And a big shout out to Nathan, just finished his first 4-week driving class one. Keep up the good work there. I know you're absolutely smashing it right now. We're back to the big songs on HGV One. Noah Kahan, Post Malone, Chad Kroeger coming up in a little bit as well. Here comes the Thompson Twins. This is Hold Me Now. We're on the road with HGV One.

HGV One, the station for truckers. Morning to Trucker Barnsley, moving wood trusses today from East South Wales to a site in Wiltshire. Shout out to all the drivers doing 40 miles an hour on the motorway, by the way, as well, with their eyes rolling today. Let's go on Trucker Barnsley's own band. I really like these. Here comes the Modern Rogues. This is Having a Good Time on HGV One.

0: Chad Kroger and Hero on HGV One, the station for truckers. Can't believe Thursday morning already, which means Foot Down Friday is back tomorrow. Looking forward to getting that on straight after our top 10 at 10:02. Now, finding good people is one of the biggest challenges in haulage. So this could be worth keeping an eye on. Logistics UK has welcomed the Prime Minister's plans to give young people more access to technical education and put employers closer to schools and colleges. The idea is to help students learn the skills local businesses actually need and hopefully encourage more of them to look at careers in logistics. Logistics UK say the sector's already supporting around 8% of the UK workforce, but there's still plenty to do to attract the next generation. These changes help more young people discover careers in transport, warehousing, logistics, and that's got to be good news for the industry, right? The Arithmetic's on the way, and Miles Smith plays next on HGV One.
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6: Hiya, this is Trucker Sinbad for HGV One Radio. Today I am at the A10 pit stop at Brandon Creek, which is in Cambridgeshire, in between Littleport and Southerry. Not a lot of parking for HGVs. There's a couple of lay-bys either side of the road, and the snake van itself is tucked away in the lay-by. But if you can stop, do visit. What a great place this is. Fantastic food. I had a bacon and sausage sandwich, really good thick bread, great tasting bacon and sausage, £5.50. 100% recommend this place. 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

0: Plastirithics, and There Must Be an Angel Playing in My Heart. It is HGB One, the station for truckers. We are powered by TruckFest. Hello, I'm Mikey. Thank you so much for getting us on this morning. From 12, we've got another trucker takeover. It's going to be Carl Whitehouse has taken over. No drama Carl on TikTok. He's taken over from midday today, and it's going to feel like a proper Friday from midday. So listen out for that in a bit. Luke Combs on the way, and the Kaiser Chiefs coming up too. Let's check the latest on the roads.
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2: With the latest from the My Travel Newsroom, I'm Luca Marshall. Starting on the M4 in Wiltshire, which is closed eastbound between junctions 15 at Swindon and junction 14 at Hungerford. It's due to an accident. Diversions are in place here. The diversion route is the Hollow Circle site. Over to South Yorkshire, lane closures affecting the M1 South between 35A and 35. West Yorkshire, further lane closures on the M62 westbound. That's between junctions 26 and 25. It's causing delays upwards of 10 to 15 minutes or so. Around Coventry, the M6 northbound between junctions 3 and 3A. Two lanes closed there due to roadworks. Further restrictions on the M6 northbound, junction 11 in Staffordshire, and also between junctions 31A and 32 near Preston. In Greater Manchester, the M67 eastbound between junctions 2 and 3 is affected by lane closures again due to roadworks. In Lancashire, restrictions on the M55 eastbound between junctions 2 and 1, and that's causing some minor delays as well. On the M69 southbound, lane closures also in place between junction 1 and the M6 interchange. That's near Coventry. In Scotland, the A78 Dunlop Street closed again today up to the junction with the A8 due to roadworks, and the M74 junction 14 southbound off slip is also closed today due to roadworks as well. That's the latest. I'm Luca Marshall.
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0: HGV One. Dave, who's on the M5, went to see Luke Combs at the weekend at Wembley. I am proper jealous of that. It looks like it was an amazing gig as well. We were wrapped up in Scotland at Truckfest in Scotland, which was, as always, an amazing weekend. It was so, so busy. And we do it again in just a couple of weeks or so. We're going to be in the southwest in Somerset at Shepton Mallet at the Royal Barford West Showground on Saturday the 29th and Sunday the 30th of August, with hundreds of stunning trucks, monster truck action, freestyle motocross, live entertainment and plenty more for all of the family. 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You can book your place right now just by going to truckfest.co.uk. 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

Hiya, this is Mikey Folder. Thank you so much for getting on HTV1. Benson Boone and Mystical Magical. I'm almost done for the day. I finished, get to finish early on a Thursday because the Trucker Takeover is on the way. Carl Whitehouse, a.k.a. No Drama Carl off of TikTok and YouTube. He's taking over the radio from midday today for a whole hour. And you can do it as well. You can do it next week. All you need to do is drop me a message on our WhatsApp, 07785 104224, or just press the WhatsApp button inside the HTV1 app. You can also do this on our Facebook, Instagram, X, or on TikTok as well. Drop me a message over and just say that you want to do the Trucker Takeover next week. Obviously do it when it is safe and legal to do so, and it could be your choice of songs that we play. And of course you can get your mentions on and have a little talk about your life as well. Do that next week. Carl is on the way from midday. I'm out of here. I'm back with you tomorrow morning from 9, another top 10 at 10, and of course Put Down Friday back tomorrow too. I'll leave you with Depeche Mode. This is HTV1.

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1: Just 14% of England's rivers, lakes and coastal waters are in good ecological health. The first update in 6 years under retained EU legislation on water quality from the Environment Agency assessed the country's rivers, lakes, estuaries, canals and coastal waters on a range of standards. Next, FIFA's backing of Gianni Infantino could spark open warfare in world football politics. It's understood anger amongst national associations has only been further intensified by the stance. Yesterday, the world football body reaffirmed their support for Infantino, whilst also acknowledging mistakes have been made. Canadian Prime Minister Mark Carney says he's not followed the rules.
2: They have their own procedures for making those determinations, but certainly I don't have confidence in Mr. Infantino after this point, given what transpired.
1: And children's author Michael Rosen says writers need to try harder to create books kids can't get on a screen. It comes amid the government's National Year of Reading. That's the latest from Radio News Hub. I'm Tanita Sims.
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1: Showers are fading later, although a few continuing in the northwest. Lighter winds than yesterday, feeling slightly cooler but still warm in the sun. Highs of 23 degrees Celsius.
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6: Oi, oi. No Drama Call here with the HGV One Trucker Takeover. Now let's get some bangers on. Fresh from Scotland and I'm still raving. Let's do it.

Hey up, no drama call here, and I'm hosting the next hour of HGV One Trucker Takeover. Go on then, let's have it. Let's start with a bit of Glenn. Oi, oi, turn it up.

0: Hey, up, Nigel, Carl here. Yeah, what a journey I've had. Started, left school, joined the military, got all my licences, drove around the world, Afghanistan, everywhere. All around the world, operational tours, Kenya, Cyprus, lived in Germany, and even drove over to Monaco for an international company. And here I am, still trucking on in the UK. I'm Nigel McCall on the HGV One Takeover. I'll have some more music for you next. Just stay tuned. Get ready for some bangers.
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massive shout out to the biggest fans. I've got B on TikTok. She's my moderator. Kirsty, that's my partner. She supports me in every way possible. My son, he's one of my biggest supporters. He loves the fact I'm on TikTok and we go to truck shows. He loves it. Absolutely loves it, he does. Couldn't do it without them two. And I've got my mother, NDC's mum, on TikTok. She, honestly, she's an amazing person. She's bang on. Couldn't do all this, like, without the people I've got around me. Massive support from HGV1. Even Michael from Mental Truckers as well. He's a good one. He's a good guy. For a good cause. And obviously, Sticker. Can't forget Sticker, man. What a guy. Hosted me, Kirsty and Luke all weekend up in Edinburgh for the Truck Fest, sorry, in Scotland. Wow, honestly, such a good host and such a good mate. Absolute. Honestly, you need your stickers doing or some jumpers, hoodies, T-shirts. Honestly, give him a shout, man, honestly. I get my stuff from there and it's top-notch. But no, massive shout-out to the HGV1 team and thank you for everybody that supported me and still supports me now. So, you know, you all make this possible. So thank you so much. Enough of the waffle. Let's get the tunes on.

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1: With the latest from the My Travel Newsroom, I'm Luca Marshall. Starting on the M4 in Wiltshire, which is closed eastbound between junctions 15 at Swindon and junction 14 at Hungerford. It's due to an accident. Diversions are in place here. The diversion route is the Hollow Circle sign. Over to South Yorkshire, lane closures affecting the M1 southbound between 35A and 35. West Yorkshire, further lane closures on the M62 westbound. That's between junctions 26 and 25. It's causing delays upwards of 10 to 15 minutes or so. Around Coventry, the M6 northbound between junctions 3 and 3A. Two lanes closed there due to roadworks. Further restrictions on the M6 northbound, junction 11 in Staffordshire, and also between junctions 31A and 32 near Preston. In Greater Manchester, the M67 eastbound between junctions 2 and 3 is affected by lane closures again due to roadworks. In Lancashire, restrictions on the M55 eastbound between junctions 2 and 1, and that's causing some minor delays as well. On the M69 southbound, lane closures also in place between junction 1 and the M6 interchange. That's near Coventry. In Scotland, the A78 Dunlop Street closed again today up to the junction with the A8 due to roadworks, and the M74 junction 14 southbound off slip is also closed today due to roadworks as well. That's the latest. I'm Luca Marshall.
0: HD

Here I am again, no drama call, and get ready for some more tunes coming up. This playlist, if I were you, just change stereo up. Don't have it down. Some old bangers in there, some new bangers in there. Always we play is bangers. So, you know, only bangers are welcome. Just no mash.

0: Pajama Calls here, still rocking and still smashing the mails. Well, what we got to do, we're going to get some banging tunes on. And first of all, I just want to tell you that my favourite truck stop, yeah, is either Lincoln Farm or Ollie's. And I'll tell you something, they're good truck stops. All right, yeah, they might be dated or whatever, but hey, come on, old is gold, innit? Anyway, I am No Drama Call on the HGV One Takeover. And I've got more music next, so let's have it. Stay tuned.
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0: Hi, this is Carl, and you're listening to me on the Trucker Takeover.

No job at all, yeah. Yeah, so started this year off in a bad place, bad place, mentally, physically, everything. And then ended up meeting my best mate, soulmate, partner in crime, like the love of my life. Like, a lot of people say, bloody hell, it's fast though, that, isn't it? It's fast. The thing is, though, when I met Kirsty, I had no plans to meet anybody, get with anybody, fall in love with anybody, anything like that. I never thought I could love again, really. But here I am. We're literally, she is me, just in a female body. Mental, absolutely mental. But no, I've never had such a massive supporter in, regardless of what I'm doing, whether she likes it or not. She's always there. She's always watching out. Same as my mum. Mum's exactly the same. And then I've got my lad, my little son, Luca. Obviously, he's got his own stickers, no drama, Luca. And honestly, he actually told me, he said, Dad, just make Kirsty your girlfriend, will you, for God's sake? Bless him. So, yeah, how this year has progressed so fast is phenomenal. And I've done this through the industry, through the apps, and through all everybody's support. So thank you very much. Thank you, honestly, it means a lot. Obviously, if you're not following me on TikTok, give us a follow at No Drama Call. Kirsty's on TikTok, LazyLion97. And we'll see you at the shows. Oh yeah, can't wait. When the

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1: Just 14% of England's river, lakes and coastal waters are in good ecological health. It's also been revealed England's water bodies are falling far short of the government's targets to restore 75% to good ecological status by 2027. It's part of the first update in 6 years under retained EU legislation on water quality from the Environment Agency. The government's announced a change to mental health services in what's been dubbed the biggest redesign in a generation. A raft of new mental health centres are to open in libraries, banks and other high street locations across England. Alexa Nice is from the Mental Health Foundation. She's welcomed the plans.
2: A shift in how we think about mental health. 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Has the potential to provide support much earlier.
1: And there's a huge sporting event for people with organ transplants today. The British Transplant Games hope to raise awareness for organ donation. That's the latest from Radio News Hub. I'm Tanita Sims.
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1: Showers are fading later, although a few continuing in the northwest. Lighter winds than yesterday, feeling slightly cooler but still warm in the sun. Highs of 23 degrees Celsius.
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just love watching the video to that song. Roland Orzabal down at Lulworth Cove with his guitar and the camera panning out. Tears for Fears and Shout at HGV One Radio. Good afternoon, I'm Andy Henley. 11 minutes after one Thursday afternoon for Tellies Before Tears and Chelsea Dagger. Did you enjoy Trucker Takeover today? Fancy giving it a go next week, maybe? Give you all the contact details as to how you can get in contact with us here at HGV One Radio in the next 10 minutes or so, and you could be taking over the airwaves of HGV One Radio in 7 days' time.

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1: Elvis ain't dead. Scam for Girls, HGV One Radio. Back to 1981, before that classic Queen and David Bowie. It got to number one, Under Pressure. I'm Andy Henley, this is HGV One Radio. So, Trucker Takeover, if you fancy giving it a go, all you need to do is just grab the HGV One app or contact us via the socials and just tell us who you are and the fact that you'd like to give it a go. Simple as that, really. We'll be back in contact with you. You could be on here, HGV One Radio, playing a few of your favourite songs, doing some of the talking bits like we do, and giving a shout out to your mates. Trucker Takeover, we'll be back again next Thursday from noon here at HGV One Radio. So here we are then, another gorgeous day in the British sunshine. I'm Andy Henley, here through till 4 o'clock. It's you, me, and a whole bunch of great tunes this afternoon. If you do want to be part of the show, love to hear from you. You can contact us via WhatsApp 07785 104224, or just click the WhatsApp button if you've got the HGV One app. Of course, you can contact us via the socials as well. We're on all of them, on Facebook, we're on Twitter X, we're on TikTok, we're on Instagram, we're everywhere. So just search us, Dan, and we'll give you a mention on the radio this afternoon if you give us a mention yourself. 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And more and more people are downloading the HGV One app. Right, Luca is keeping an eye on the road situation at the moment. It's getting quite busy, actually, I must admit, on this Thursday afternoon, Thursday lunchtime. So he's keeping an eye on things. And we've also got Post Malone on the way very soon. And how do you fancy heading back to the 70s? Make Me Smile, Come Up and See Me, classic Steve Harley, Cockney Rebel, on the way within 10 minutes.
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0: We're back for Steve, who's working for Diamond Transport, part up in Southport at the moment, just near Bournemouth. Says he's just on his break at the moment, enjoying some lunch. He's just watching the scene. It looks lovely. The sunshine is beaming down, loving HGV One Radio. Come up and see me, make me smile. Steve Harley and Cockney Rebel here at HGV One Radio. It's Thursday afternoon. On the way, we've got Stevie Wonder and also Jelly Roll and Third Eye Blind before 2 o'clock this afternoon. Love to hear from you as well. But right now, let's find out what's happening on the road situation across the UK. We'll do that with Luca straight after the latest haulage news.
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2: 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Technology will allow faster charging times for electric HGVs, helping reduce downtime for fleets as manufacturers continue preparing the next generation of zero-emission transport. Meanwhile, Pallet Line London has been recognised for its work supporting the local food bank. With Depot has helped provide thousands of meals and essential supplies to families in the community, showing how businesses across the haulage sector continue to support the areas that they serve. And Logistics UK is bringing all of its training services together under one brand from the 1st of September. Dangerous goods, aviation, security and all other compliance courses will all move into an online single training platform, making it easier for operators and drivers to book and manage the training that they need. That's the latest HGV One Haulage News.
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3: With the latest from the My Travel newsroom, I'm Luca Marshall. Starting on the M4 in Wiltshire, which remains closed eastbound between junctions 15 and Swindon and junction 14 at Hungerford. Due to an earlier accident, diversions are in place, and that is to follow the hollow circle signs. Over to the M1, particularly through the Midlands, lane closures southbound between 17 and 16. Further restrictions between 15 and 14 as well. More roadworks at junction 15, which are also adding to the delays. Further south, lane closures also affecting the motorway between junctions 11 and 10 near Luton. Minimal delays, though, it would seem there, about 5 minutes or so. In the West Midlands, lane closures on the M6 northbound between 5 and 6 still through Birmingham. That's due to roadworks. Expect around about 10 to 15 minutes this afternoon. In Scotland, the A78 Dunlop Street remains closed up to the junction with the A8 due to roadworks. And the M74 junction 14 southbound off slip is also closed again today due to roadworks. That's the latest. I'm Luca Marshall.
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0: Miles Barkley and Crazy Stevie Wonder before that. Classic Motown, Sir Duke at HGV One Radio. Have you been following us on Facebook? Have you seen the pictures we've been posting of Trackfest in Edinburgh over last weekend? Lisa Kelly, who we spoke to from Ice Road Truckers, was looking absolutely magnificent last weekend. I don't know how she does it. She actually climatizes to the weather, you know, because normally she's out there in all those minus whatever conditions. But yeah, beautiful sun. I mean, okay, admittedly, it's not as hot in Edinburgh as it is around the rest of the UK at the moment, but you know, the sun was still shining, but absolutely climatized to perfection, shall we say, last week. Anyway, you can follow the Facebook pictures right now by heading down to Facebook. And of course, the next Trackfest event is happening in the southwest, and that's at the Royal Bath and West Showground in Shepton Mallet before the end of the month, actually, Saturday and Sunday, the 29th and 30th of August. You can expect hundreds of stunning trucks, all that monster truck in action, so much live music and entertainment. And if you want to get your tickets in advance, they are cheaper than if you turn up on the gate on the day, okay? So you can get your tickets right now by heading down to trackfest.co.uk.
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1: A former butcher who killed a man, then hid the body in a concrete-filled barrel, has been jailed for at least 35 years. 73-year-old farmer Christopher Wright was convicted last month of murdering Richard Dyson, who disappeared in 2019. A woman has been charged after four men were injured in a stabbing attack in central London. The Metropolitan Police say 47-year-old Stella Golovina has been remanded in custody. A raft of new mental health centres are set to open in libraries, banks and other high street locations across England in a set of measures announced by the Prime Minister, Alexa Knights from the Mental Health Foundation.
2: You don't need to be on a waiting list for 6 months or 18 months to access them. You can just walk in. So I hope that people will use them, and I hope that they'll be a really important way of people getting early help rather than waiting till they've reached a really dark place.
1: An Emmerdale star, Lawrence Robb, is the latest celebrity announced for Strictly Come Dancing 2026. He says it's a dream come true. That's the latest from Radio News Hub. I'm Tanita Sims.
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1: Showers are fading later, although a few continuing in the northwest. Lighter winds than yesterday, feeling slightly cooler but still warm in the sun. Highs of 23 degrees Celsius.
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1: Brief Abs throughout the King of Rock and Roll. Bon Jovi before that, Keep the Faith. Those are the sort of songs we play on Foot Down Friday, which, by the way, we'll be back again tomorrow as we head into another, hopefully, scorching weekend. This is HGV One Radio, the station for truckers. I'm Andy Henley, powered by Truckfest. This is Luke Combs and Rethink Some Things. Did you hear Liam Price yesterday catching up with Paul Marsh? Liam is a UK Luke Combs tribute act, and if you didn't hear it, you can actually hear the interview again by downloading the Marshycast. Paul will give you all the details after 4 this afternoon.

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0: Gaff, Tony, the home bargains driver, heading on the A350 at the moment, listening to HGV One Radio, heading through Salisbury. And also hello to Jamie and Rick, who are listening to HGV One Radio, heading out of Cardiff at the moment, doing local jobs down towards Newport, and then heading further afield down towards Swansea. And they're listening and working for Jones's Transport Services this afternoon. Got HGV One Radio on in the cab and loving the music we're playing. Thank you very much indeed for listening to HGV One Radio. 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If you haven't got that, all you need to do is just send us a WhatsApp message on 07785 104 224 and we'll give you a mention on this rather hot Thursday afternoon across the UK. Right, so we're not too far away from Truckfest. 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I'll tell you all about that before 3 o'clock.
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0: She's left us a great legacy of music, hasn't she? Bonnie Tyler, Holding Out for a Hero. Thursday afternoon, 6th of August. This is HGV One Radio. Let's find out what's happening on the roads across the UK. Here's the latest from Luca.
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2: With the latest from the My Travel Newsroom, I'm Luca Marshall. Starting on the M4 in Wiltshire, which remains closed eastbound between junctions 15 and Swindon and junction 14 at Hungerford. Due to an earlier accident, diversions are in place, and that is to follow the hollow circle signs. Over to the M1, particularly through the Midlands, lane closures southbound between 17 and 16. Further restrictions between 15 and 14 as well. More roadworks at junction 15, which are also adding to the delays. Further south, lane closures also affecting the motorway between junctions 11 and 10 near Luton. Minimal delays, though, would seem there, about 5 minutes or so. In the West Midlands, lane closures on the M6 northbound between 5 and 6 still through Birmingham. That's due to roadworks. Expect around about 10 to 15 minutes this afternoon. In Scotland, the A78 Dunlop Street remains closed up to the junction with the A8 due to roadworks. And the M74 junction 14 southbound off slip is also closed again today due to roadworks. That's the latest. I'm Luca Marshall.
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0: 19 minutes to 3, ACV1 Radio, the station for truckers. We've got TruckFest coming up in a few weeks' time. This time at Shepton Mallet at TruckFest Southwest. And if you want to go there for free, I'll give you the details in just a couple of seconds' time as to how you can win yourself tickets. Not just Shepton Mallet, there's also a couple more shows coming up before the end of the 2026 season, including Knutsford. That's happening midway through September. And then TruckFest originally in Newark at the start of October. Now, if you want to go there for free, what you need to do is keep an eye out for the HGV1 TruckFest fan, all right? It's obvious when you see it, okay? Just going to say that, okay? It's obvious when you see it. You can't Google it, but you'll see it and you know exactly what it is as soon as you see it. All you need to do then is just take a photograph of it and then submit the photograph to us here at HGV1 Radio. 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It's all happening with Sicily Commercials. 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

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John Sicada and Just Another Day. It's not Just Another Day. It's an HGV 1 Thursday, which means tomorrow is Foot Down Friday, where we play all your favourite songs as we head into the weekend. Really looking forward to that. It gets underway straight after Mikey's 10 at 10 tomorrow morning. Right, if you need to catch up on the latest news, that's on the way at 3 o'clock. New Radicals right now. You get what you give at HGV 1 Radio.

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1: A former butcher who killed his lodger has been jailed for at least 35 years. 73-year-old farmer Christopher Wright was convicted last month of murdering Richard Dyson, who disappeared in 2019, then concealing the body for 6 years. DC Fiona Bowling, the family liaison officer, made this statement.
2: To everyone else, he was Richard Dyson, but to his family and loved ones, he was a dad, a brother, a friend, an uncle, and a man with so much love to give.
1: Two men have been arrested and two police officers were injured after a second night of disorder in Thetford. It's after a crowd tried to force entry into a home following an anti-immigration protest. The Football Association continues to believe Gianni Infantino is no longer the right man to lead FIFA. That's despite his own organisation throwing its full support behind him last night. And a Royal Navy flag, which was flown at the Battle of Trafalgar, has been saved for the nation and will be displayed in a museum. The flag will now be put on view in Newcastle. That's the latest from Radio News Hub. I'm Tanita Sims.
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1: So mostly dry evening for most of us with lengthy clear skies. Showers continuing across the northwest of the UK with longer spells across northern Scotland. Lows of 10 degrees Celsius.
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Powered by Truck Fest, we are the station for truckers, HGV1 Radio. Robert Palmer, Bad Case of Loving You. Razor Light before that. In the morning. Good afternoon. This is Andy Henley. It's 9 minutes after 3 o'clock, Thursday afternoon. It's the 6th of August today. Thank you very much indeed for listening. Foot Down Friday. We'll be back again tomorrow as we head into the weekend. All your favourite songs in one place here at HGV1 Radio. That's tomorrow, straight after the 10 at 10 here at HGV1 Radio.

0: in the sunshine. This is SGP One Radio, Thursday afternoon, 6th of August. Hozier and Tooth tweeting before that, Eric Clapton, Behind the Mask. Right, a few people to say hello to. Hello to Lone Ranger. Apparently, that's his CB handle. Real name is Simon. In Torquay at the moment, vehicle in for a PMI, just getting his vehicle back. And hello to another CBer, actually, Knight Rider. Normally works nights, which is why he's calling himself Knight Rider. Real name is James, working for JMCD Haulage today. Actually, on a course, so working this week during the day. So he's now known as Day Rider just for the week. Anyway, I'm here through till 4 o'clock. My name is Andy Handy. Thank you very much indeed for listening today. If you do want to mention on the radio this afternoon, it's very easy. You can contact us via the socials, or you can just send us a WhatsApp via the HGV One app. We can WhatsApp the studio direct 07785104224. So we're not too far away then for the next Truck Fest event. We've just got over the Edinburgh show. The next one is at Shepton Mallet. 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

0: free as HGV One Radio's from the Next Track Fest event. It's happening at Shepton Mallet, the Royal Bath and Wear Showground. It's happening on Saturday and Sunday, the 29th and 30th of August. 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
2: With the latest from the My Travel newsroom, I'm Luca Marshall. Starting on the M4 in Wiltshire, which remains closed right now, eastbound between Junction 15 at Swindon and Junction 14 at Hungerford. It's due to an accident earlier today. Diversion is in place following the Hollow Circle signs. The A38 is also closed in both directions in Devon right now between the B3416 at Plimpton and the B3213 at Ivy Bridge, again due to an accident. Traffic though is still able to access Lee Mill, but for all other traffic, diversions are now in place. Over on the M1 through the Midlands, there are lane closures southbound between junction 17 and 16, further restrictions between 15 and 14 as well. It's not helping with the roadworks at junction 15 either. Further south, lane closures are affecting the motorway between junctions 11 and 10 near Luton. In the West Midlands, there are lane closures on the M6 northbound between junctions 5 and 6 through Birmingham. Those roadworks still causing delays of 15 plus minutes there. In Scotland, the A78 Dunlop Street remains closed up to the junction with the A8 due to roadworks as well. The M74 junction 14 southbound off slip also remains closed due to roadworks. That's the latest. I'm Luca Marshall.
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0: HGV One Radio, the station for truckers. Magic and Rude, and before that, Pretenders. And don't get me wrong. So Paul's on the way in the next 20 minutes today. This is going to be an interesting one. Catching up with Phil Edgar Jones, Sky Arts Director and Trustee of the Sky Foundation, talking the future of stars being priced out of the industry. Not stars in the sky, stars you get to see on the small and big screen. If you want to find out all about that, then check out Paul talking to Phil Edgar Jones after 4 o'clock this afternoon here at HGV One Radio. Should be an interesting conversation. Right, still to come, we've got NXS before four, and you are just moments away from George Ezra.
1: 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Remember, slow down, move over.
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NXS, new sensation, HGV1 Radio, Cross UK, powered by Truckfest. We are the station for truckers. Right, a couple of people say hello to. Hello to Timbo, currently in Swanage. He's on local runs today. He's parked up at Durston Castle, just having a few minutes off and enjoying the view of the beautiful, beautiful sea there, and just taking some time out just to have a bite to eat and a coffee from his flask. He's heading up to Wareham and then eventually Dorchester, hopes to be done by about 6 o'clock this evening. Also, hello to Jamie and Paul in Belfast, working for Curse Transport, listening to HGV1 as well. 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You can pair us up to your smart speaker, your Bluetooth. 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I'm Andy Henley, back tomorrow from 1 o'clock. You, me and a whole bunch of great tunes as we head into the weekend. Foot down Friday all day tomorrow, and on the way after the news update at 4 o'clock is Paul Marsh. Keeping an eye on the road on this really, really busy Thursday afternoon across the UK in the sunshine. If you are out on the roads at the moment, stay safe, stay hydrated, take a few breaks because it is hot on the roads at the moment. And of course, if it's getting busy, we'll try and get you back to the yard in one piece, safe and sound. Check out Paul on the way in the next 10 minutes here at HGV1 Radio.

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1: Some trouble on the trains this afternoon after a reported power cut in Manchester. Trains across the northwest and the Midlands are severely affected, with delays expected for the rest of the day. Please check your trains before you travel. A former butcher who killed a man then hid the body in a concrete-filled barrel has been jailed for at least 35 years. 73-year-old farmer Christopher Wright was convicted last month of murdering Richard Dyson, who disappeared back in 2019 and was concealed for 6 years. DC Fiona Bowling, the family liaison officer, made this statement.
2: When Richard went missing, we were left without guidance, support and love, and those years without answers created a void that never could be filled. For 6 long years, we have lived through a nightmare. Every day was marked by questions, pain and thoughts that brought constant torment.
1: And the Spice Girls have been leading the birthday celebrations for their former bandmate, Jerry Halliwell Horner. Also known as Ginger Spice, the pop star turns 54 today. That's the latest here from Radio News Hub. I'm Matthew Dudley.
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1: It's a mostly dry evening with lengthy clear skies. Showers continuing across the northwest of the UK with longer spells of rain heading eastwards across Scotland. Lows of 10 degrees Celsius.
0: Now, Paul Marsh on HGV One.

Ben Walker with Vanilla Ice, and before that it was Blake Shelton with God's Country. It's Paul Marsh here on HGV One Radio, the station for truckers. One of those kind of embarrassing things about you that, you know, you don't tell too many people, but I'm going to tell thousands of people on the radio now. I still know all of the words to Vanilla Ice's Ice Ice Baby. Now, I am 44 years old, and I think I was around about 10 or 11 when that came out. So I think I was at that perfect age where I was just getting into music. Yeah, I know every single word to it. Shouldn't admit that, but there you go. I've done it a bit late now. Right, in between now and 7 o'clock this evening, I am going to be talking to Phil Edgar Jones. He's a Sky Arts Director and Trustee of the Sky Foundation. Going to be talking about future stars that are being priced out of the industry. Have you got any boys or girls that, you know, want to get into dancing and acting and all of those other bits and pieces, and you're just finding it a little bit too tough on the wallet? We'll be talking about that later. Of course, something that is coming up towards the end of the month is Truckfest Southwest, taking place at the Royal Bath and West Showground, Shepton Mallet, on Saturday the 29th and Sunday the 30th of August. Everything going on that you would expect there. Book your place at truckfest.co.uk.

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1: Brilliant. Alex Warren with Carry Your Home, Paul Marsh here on HGV One. I want to say a big hello to Michelle in Glasgow. I've got Barryon and Eddie Stobart in rugby and Alex in Southampton, from Scotland to the Midlands, then down to the South Coast. So whether it's the M8, the M6 or the M27, thank you for keeping Britain moving. We notice, even if the car drivers don't. Keep getting in touch in all the usual ways, social media or HGV One app and the WhatsApp as well. Coming up very shortly, I am going to be chatting with Phil Edgar Jones. He is the Sky Arts Director and the trustee of the Sky Foundation. We're going to be talking about future stars being priced out of the industry.
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3: With the latest from the My Travel newsroom, I'm Luca Marshall. Starting on the M4 in Wiltshire, which remains closed right now, eastbound between Junction 15 at Swindon and Junction 14 at Hungerford. It's due to an accident earlier today. Diversion is in place following the Hollow Circle signs. The A38 is also closed in both directions in Devon right now, between the B3416 at Plimpton and the B3213 at Ivy Bridge, again due to an accident. Traffic, though, is still able to access Lee Mill, but for all other traffic, diversions are now in place. Over on the M1 through the Midlands, there are lane closures southbound between junctions 17 and 16. Further restrictions between 15 and 14 as well. It's not helping with the roadworks at junction 15 either. Further south, lane closures are affecting the motorway between junctions 11 and 10 near Luton. In the West Midlands, there are lane closures on the M6 northbound between junctions 5 and 6 through Birmingham. Those roadworks still causing delays of 15 plus minutes there. In Scotland, the A78 Dunlop Street remains closed up to the junction with the A8 due to roadworks as well. The M74 Junction 14 southbound off slip also remains closed due to roadworks.

0: latest, I'm Luca Marshall.
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0: It's Paul Marsh, and I'm delighted to be joined by the Sky Arts Director and Trustee of the Sky Foundation, Phil Edgar-Jones. Phil, how are you, sir?
1: Very good. Thank you very much for having me along today.
0: So the last time we spoke, around about 2 years ago, just over 2 years ago, was just before Twisters came out for Daisy. We'd both seen it, both said how fantastic it was, but we obviously had no idea. I think we can call ourselves tastemakers because it was a phenomenal success.
1: Well, it's nothing to do with me, so I just liked it.
0: Well, I'd like to think that, you know, by people continually saying they like things, more people will go and see them.
1: You know, that's how influencers work, isn't it?
0: Is that what we are now? We're influencers.
1: You've got to say these things to more and more people. Yeah, I mean, I end up liking it, yeah.
0: Well, let's see if we can do our job with this one as well, because we are going to be talking about the fact that future dance stars are being priced out of the industry because of fears of the next generation of talent not coming through.
1: Yeah,
0: I think, is this a new thing, Phil? Because I think throughout, sort of, as long as I can remember, you know, you look at the people that come from money and you know, the mums and dads have money to send people to school, and the lower classes maybe not getting those opportunities.
1: Well, do you know, I think it's problematic in many ways. So we did a bit of a survey around this, actually, and there's a significant number of people, like 60% of people believe that of the next generation that are coming through, excuse me, believe that dance is just too expensive for them to take part in. We noticed as well that since 2019, just off the back of the pandemic, the number of people going into dance and choreographers fallen by a third, which is, in terms of sort of overall arts sector, which is quite a significant percentage in relation to, you know, other disciplines. So we don't completely know 100% why this is happening. I think certainly expense is an issue. You know, dance is kind of uniquely expensive in many ways. You need a venue to dance in. If you're just doing it just beyond, you know, your TikTok videos, you need a venue to dance in. You need special clothes. You need, you know, music. You need maybe other people to dance with. You need a sprung floor. There's all sorts of added expenses, travel around the place, all sorts of added expenses that make it kind of harder at that sort of entry level as well. And then I think sometimes it's the case that in dance organizations around the country, they're, again, I think I'm pegging it back to maybe off the back end of the pandemic, because that's the length of our survey, is that there are fewer opportunities in dance organizations because, you know, you see there's a whole kind of vicious line of things or circle or whatever, you know. Audiences aren't coming back to the theater in the way that you might imagine. You know, people are booking really late for everything. So arts organizations, dance organizations are one of them. They take fewer risks with the productions they put on, which has this sort of trickle-down effect to taking fewer risks on people. So there's sort of lots of unifying factors in a way that come together in a perfect storm to make it kind of much harder, which is why we're launching this initiative today. And I think also the, you know, there's a cost of living crisis. There's, you know, money's tight for everybody. Arts education in schools, and that includes dance amongst many other things, music and the visual arts, etc., isn't as prioritized as it might be. And so all these things kind of fall by the wayside as people, prioritize other things, I guess.
0: We'll be back with more from Phil Edgar-Jones right after this from The Killers.

0: Killers here on HGV1. It's Paul Marsh with you all the way through till 7. If you've only just joined us, I've been talking to Phil Edgar Jones. He is a Sky Arts Director and a trustee of the Sky Foundation. We've been talking about future stars being priced out of the industry. I think life has changed a hell of a lot in the last 5 or 6 years, isn't it? For every single one of us, coming off of the back of COVID and the lockdowns, and then obviously with the wars going on everywhere and all of the prices shooting up through the roof. This is choices that everybody have to make every single day about, you know, putting fuel in the car, eating, then going out to shows. You know, my children, they do this, but then they also want to do this as well. Yeah. We've all got to choose these things every day, and it is getting tougher and tougher. My own personal experience, my daughter is 13. She does horse riding, but she also did acting and dancing for a while as well. And it got to that point where we had to sort of ask her to make a choice, and she chose horse riding. And, you know, she still does stuff with the school and other bits and pieces, but we had to remove her from like the private one because of money.
1: I think that's right. I think if you're making tough choices in life, and that's why, you know, we teamed up with the Julia Rousing Foundation for this initiative, and they're a philanthropic arts organization that was set up by the late Julia Rousing or Hans Rousing in memory of his late wife, Julia, who was a tremendous supporter of the arts. So they've provided a significant amount of funding for this initiative, and we're providing the sort of means to do it, if you like, through the Sky Foundation. And so I can tell you a bit about it, because I think for us, you can do what you can do, right? So, you know, we can't force the government to fund the arts over defence. We can't make those choices for them. So as a kind of, you know, now a charitable organisation, we can put some serious money into helping our emerging artists in this field. So the initiative allows for 20 dance makers, and that's people who are kind of more choreographers, you're creating pieces, not just someone like me dancing in their bedroom to terrible music. people who are actually going to create a piece of work and may have had some background in this as well. So they get £30,000 sort of living wage, really, to live off for a year. So that helps pay the rent and, you know, the bills, put food on the table, etc. And then access to a £40,000 fund to help create their piece. So, you know, again, all that stuff of bringing a dance production together is lumpy, you know, it's expensive. It needs properly funding, and you need the time to do it. You need the resources to do it. And then, of course, one of the other things, I think, beyond money is access, right? So your foot in the door, if you like. So, you know, seeing is believing, isn't it? You know, I think a lot of people think, oh, this is not for me. It's not somewhere I could get to. This door is closed to me. So part of the job of this is to open doors around the country as well for people. So we've partnered, it's very noisy out there suddenly. We've partnered with lots and lots of dance organizations across England, Scotland, Northern Ireland, Wales, who will provide mentoring, who will provide a base for people, a bit of that sort of back office support as well. So it's that foot in the door, it's a bit about resourcing, and it's a bit about just having that time and space to do your work.
0: Is it also a case of, for anybody who is coming from a lower class background, having some idols also to think that I can do this? This isn't out of my reach at all.
1: Do you know, I think that's right. I think it's, you know, if you can see it, you can be it. That's evident, isn't it? And that's what sort of diversity in all its forms is all about. And I think in particular, we've got a big job to do with, you know, people who are maybe from lower socioeconomic backgrounds, who don't have the advantages, who don't have the cash, who don't have sort of parents who are in those worlds, you know, to give them sight of those kind of things. So I think that's why we're inviting, you know, anyone to apply, really, who's got a talent for it. Of course, you got to have ability as well. You know, we trade in excellence. We don't just want sort of, you know.
0: You look at me, Phil, when you say that, don't you? I know what you're getting at. I know what you're getting at.
1: Well, I don't know. If you saw me dance, you'd probably run screaming for the hills. The website open, the applications open today. They're open to the 9th of September. So there's a good sort of month to, you know, get your ducks in a row and apply for it. We really encourage people to have a look and you know, come and give it a go, really.
0: The final part of my interview with Phil Edgar Jones coming up after this from Coldplay.

0: with Viva La Vida, Paul Marsh here on HGV1. And it's time to hear the final part of my interview with Phil Edgar Jones. Is this something that you've encountered quite a lot, people that you've maybe spoken to that either from one way or the other have said, I came from this direction and I had help with this, or that you've met people that said, I would have loved to have done this, but there was nobody there to help me?
1: Yeah, I mean, I think, I mean, obviously, look, I'm kind of very lucky. I run the Sky Arts Channel. I work in TV. I'm mostly meeting people who are pretty successful, and often who have come from not very much. I started in TV. I didn't have a family who were in any way, shape, or form involved in this medium. I sort of came down to London to try and find a job, and kind of met some people and fell into it and kind of got into it that way. So I was very, very lucky, and I'm very keenly aware of that. And, you know, that's and most of the people I work with are keenly aware of it, and we feel it's our job to try and reach those people who, a bit like us, didn't think it was something that was possible to do, but, you know, can show them that there are pathways through it.
0: Yeah, well, I mean, not the same, but I worked in construction for 20 years before I found myself in radio. So again, you know, I wanted it to be clear that if you truly want something enough, there are ways of doing it. If people maybe want to find out a little bit more about this pathway, what's the best way for them to do that, Phil?
1: So we've got a web address here for you, which is long and I might have to spell it. It's the Julia Rousing Sky Arts Bursaries.com. That's where to sort of head for. So Julia, as in Julia the name, Rousing, Rausing, Sky Arts, pretty simple spell, bursaries.com. So that's where we'd like people to head.
0: I'll tell you what we'll do. We'll get that link and we'll put it on all of our socials and our bits and pieces as well. So if people want to click on that link, they can do that directly. Phil, it's always a joy to talk to you. Thank you so much for talking to me. Hopefully we'll talk again in another few years about something else amazing, because I always love talking to you as well.
1: We're always up to something. So thank you very much.
0: Enjoy the rest of your day, Phil.
1: All the best to you too.
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3: With the latest from the My Travel newsroom, I'm Rupert Marshall. Starting on the M4 in Wiltshire, which remains closed right now, eastbound between Junction 15 at Swindon and Junction 14 at Hungerford. It's due to an accident earlier today. Diversion is in place follow the Hollow Circle signs. The A38 is also closed in both directions in Devon right now, between the B3416 at Plimpton and the B3213 at Ivy Bridge, again due to an accident. Traffic, though, is still able to access Lee Mill, but for all other traffic, diversions are now in place. Over on the M1 through the Midlands, there are lane closures southbound between junction 17 and 16. Further restrictions between 15 and 14 as well. It's not helping with the roadworks at junction 15 either. Further south, lane closures are affecting the motorway between junctions 11 and 10 near Luton. In the West Midlands, there are lane closures on the M6 northbound between junctions 5 and 6 through Birmingham. Those roadworks still causing delays of 15 plus minutes there. In Scotland, the A78 Dunlop Street remains closed up to the junction with the A8 due to roadworks as well. The M74 junction 14 southbound off slip also remains closed due to roadworks. That's the latest. I'm Luca Marshall.
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HTV One. Good news if you're already planning your diary for later this year. Road Transport Expo Scotland is returning to Glasgow on the 18th and 19th of November, and after a successful first event, it's coming back even bigger with more exhibitors, two full exhibition days and extra space for networking. It's great to see the industry growing north of the border. After all, the only thing better than talking trucks is talking trucks with a bacon roll and a coffee in your hand.

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Paul Marsh here on HGV1. Coming up after 5 o'clock, I have got some proper pub quiz questions to test you on your Thursday afternoon. I've also got some music from In Excess and One Republic. Right now, this is BB Rexha and Florida Georgia Line.

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1: There were some serious delays for the trains across the northwest and the Midlands this afternoon. An electricity fault has brought lines to a standstill, with Transparent Express stopping all trains. FIFA have backed their leader, Gianni Infantino, but he's not out of the woods yet. Tanita Sims explains.
2: That's right. The FIFA Management Board has said Infantino has their full support to proceed as president after the controversy around his plans to sell stakes in a company to run the World Cup competitions. However, it's now been confirmed that a European boycott of the World Cup will remain in place. In a statement from UEFA, they say conditions about European nations taking part in FIFA competitions were clear and have not been met. Meanwhile, the English Football Association remain in the mind that Infantino is no longer fit to lead the organisation.
1: And the Emmerdale star Lawrence Robb is the latest celebrity announced for Strictly Come Dancing this year. The Glaswegian actor says it is a dream come true. That's the latest. Here from Radio News Hub, I'm Matthew Dudley.
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1: It's a mostly dry evening with lengthy clear skies. Showers continuing across the northwest of the UK, with longer spells of rain heading eastwards across Scotland. Lows of 10 degrees Celsius.
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One Republic with I Ain't Worried About It, Paul Marsh here on HGV1. And before that, we had INXS. Thank you very much for tuning in on your Thursday afternoon. I'm here to take you all the way through until 7 o'clock this evening. Still to come, we have got some trucking news, some entertainment, and we will take a look at what's going on in the sporting world as well. Right now, it is time for your proper pub quiz questions. I've got three questions for you, three levels of difficulty, but you do have to get three out of three if you want to get one of these. There you go. If you want to get yourself a trucking point, you do have to get three out of three. Here we go then with question number one. On the easy level, which country has a maple leaf on its national flag? Should be nice and easy to start off with. Which country has a maple leaf on its national flag? Question number two. On the medium level, in which year did the Berlin Wall fall? Question number two. On the medium level, in which year did the Berlin Wall fall? And finally, question number three. On the expert level, what is the only prime number that is even? Question number three. On the expert level, what is the only prime number that is even? Those are your questions. I'll play you a couple of tunes and I'll come back with

Stephen. The answer is question number two. Question number two, answer is number two. You know what I meant. It's a Thursday. I'm getting tired already. Right, let's squeeze in one more tune for you.

0: is a brilliant tune from Jelly Roll. It's called Dead End Road. We played a couple of great tunes from films, actually. That is taken from the Twisters soundtrack. And before that, we played One Republic with I Ain't Worried. That comes from Top Gun Maverick soundtrack. So there you go. Keep getting in touch in all the usual ways, social media and WhatsApp. And I'll do some more shout outs for you a little bit later. Got some trucking news coming up for you next, as well as some music from a Rag and Bone Man as well. That's coming up after your travel update.
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2: With the latest from the My Travel newsroom, I'm Luca Marshall. Starting on the M4 in Wiltshire, which remains closed on the eastbound carriageway between junctions 15 at Swindon and 14 at Hungerford. Due to an accident that happened earlier today, diversion route is still in place. Follow the hollow circle signs. A38 remains closed in both directions in Devon between the B3416 at Plimpton and B3213 at Ivy Bridge. It's due to an accident. Traffic is still able to access Lee Mill, but for all of the traffic, diversions are in place. Over on the M1, particularly through the Midlands, there are lane closures southbound between junctions 17 and 16. Further restrictions as well between 15 and 14. There's roadworks at junction 15 still causing some problems. Further south, lane closures also affecting the motorway between junctions 11 and 10 near Luton. In the West Midlands, lane closures on the M6 northbound are causing delays between junctions 5 and 6 through Birmingham. We're looking at around about 10 to 15 minutes at the moment, stretching to around about 20 in places. In Scotland, the A78 Dunlop Street is closed up to the junction with the A8 due to roadworks. The M74 junction 14 southbound off slip also remains closed today due to roadworks. And we've also got delays on the A1 northbound between Innerwick and Dunbar. That's due to a broken down vehicle. That's the latest. I'm Luca Marshall.
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0: again with Human here on HGV1. It's Paul Marsh, and it's time for your trucking news. The RHA has called for tougher border security after four suspected stowaways were filmed climbing out of the roof of a lorry in an Essex lay-by. The transport company involved says the men are believed to have entered the trailer while it was parked overnight at a secure truck stop in France, despite the vehicle being inspected by both French and UK border force before crossing the channel. The RHA says the incident highlights the pressures placed on drivers and haulage firms to police the UK's borders, and it's calling for better technology, improved training, and a fairer penalty system. Essex police initially arrested the driver, but later confirmed he would face no further action. If you want more information on that one, head to motortransport.co.uk. Got some music from Fleetwood Mac coming up after your latest sports headlines.
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2: The English Football Association continues to believe Gianni Infantino is no longer the right man to lead FIFA. That's despite his own organisation giving him support. Infantino himself has apologised after being forced to abandon plans to sell stakes in a company to run the World Cup. Chelsea manager Xabi Alonso has welcomed the return of Mykhailo Mudryk. The Ukraine forward has worn the shirt for the first time in 20 months after a doping ban.
3: Really pleased for him. It was emotional for everyone from the club to see him back.
2: Having already been knocked out of Champions League qualifying, Hearts face a tough trip to Benfica in a Europa League qualifier. Rangers are also in action in that competition, away to Polish side Jagiellonia Białystok. In Conference League qualifying, Motherwell travelled to HJK Helsinki, while Hibs host North Macedonian side Skadija. And Dan Lawrence and Jordan Cox have been earmarked to play in England's first test against Pakistan. However, Jacob Bethel is said to miss the three-match series because of a right knee injury.
1: This is HGV One. HGV One. Powered by Truckfest.

on HGV1. So here is a quick question for you. When was the last time you pulled into a truck stop and thought, blimey, this is lovely? New research is suggesting you are probably not alone if you can't remember, because more than half of HGV drivers say that they are unhappy with the quality and availability of roadside facilities, with many saying lack of secure parking is affecting their sleep and well-being. Transport Focus is now calling for more investment and better planning to improve facilities across the UK. Because after spending 9 hours behind the wheel, the last thing you want is another challenge finding somewhere decent to park. A five-star truck stop might be a fantasy, but at least a toilet that doesn't require mountaineering boots would be a good start.

0: The brilliant Billy Joel here on HGV1, Paul Marsh with you all the way through till 7 o'clock. Next up, Truckfest Southwest is coming to the Royal Bath and West Showground in Shepton Mallet, Saturday the 29th and Sunday the 30th of August. You can, of course, expect hundreds of stunning trucks, some monster truck action, freestyle motocross, live entertainment and plenty more for all of the family. If you are planning on heading along to that one, keep listening to HGV1 because we will have everything you need to know in the run-up to the event. You can, of course, book your place at truckfest.co.uk. Right, a massive shout-out to Graham at the Port of Felixstowe and Kelly in Sheffield. One is moving containers, the other is keeping Yorkshire supplied. So if you are on the A14 or maybe cruising the M1, may your paperwork already be signed before you even knock on the office door. Keep getting in touch via our social media and our WhatsApp, and I will do you a few more shout-outs a little bit later.
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2: With the latest from the My Travel Newsroom, I'm Luca Marshall. Starting on the M4 in Wiltshire, which remains closed on the eastbound carriageway between junctions 15 at Swindon and 14 at Hungerford. Due to an accident that happened earlier today, diversion route is still in place. Follow the hollow circle signs. A38 remains closed in both directions in Devon between the B3416 at Plimpton and the B3213 at Ivy Bridge. It's due to an accident. Traffic is still able to access Lee Mill, but for all of the traffic, diversions are in place. Over on the M1, particularly through the Midlands, there are lane closures southbound between junctions 17 and 16. Further restrictions as well between 15 and 14. There's roadworks at junction 15 still causing some problems. Further south, lane closures also affecting the motorway between junctions 11 and 10 near Luton. In the West Midlands, lane closures on the M6 northbound are causing delays between junctions 5 and 6 through Birmingham. We're looking at around about 10 to 15 minutes at the moment, stretching to around about 20 in places. In Scotland, the A78 Dunlop Street is closed up to the junction with the A8 due to roadworks. The M74 junction 14 southbound off slip also remains closed today due to roadworks. And we've also got delays on the A1 northbound between Innerwick and Dunbar. That's due to a broken down vehicle. That's the latest. I'm Luca Marshall.
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Bastille with Pompeii. It's Paul Marsh here on HGV1. Now, I don't know if you know this or not. I don't know if you're a new listener, but if you are, you may not know. I used to be a truck driver myself, but it was a while ago now. I think I left in 2022 to do this full time. So I do have some inkling of what it is like to be a truck driver, but I've not been doing it for a while. If you want to hear from some people who literally know what it's like because they are still doing it, make sure you tune into the Trucking Truth every single Saturday at 4 p.m. with Labzy and Bobby. They're going to be talking about what it's like to be a young truck driver now. And also, if you want to hear from people who are still doing it right now, make sure you tune into the Trucker Takeover every Thursday at 12 o'clock. And even go one better, you could be on it yourself. If you want to get involved in that one, grab the HGV1 app and hit the WhatsApp button, or you can drop us a message on the socials. The Trucker Takeover is here on HGV1.

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1: Some trouble on the trains this afternoon after a power cut in Manchester. Trains across the northwest and the Midlands are being severely affected. There have been alleged rapes and sexual abuse incidents at a military training college for teenagers. The army have called the reports extremely distressing. Gianni Infantino has received the full support of the FIFA management board but remains under pressure. Tanita Sims has more.
2: Mr. Infantino may have the support of FIFA, but as it stands, the European boycott of World Cup competitions remains in place. A statement from UEFA confirmed they will hold their position as the conditions attached to their non-participation were clear and have not been met. They say the announcement that some people employed by the FIFA president and whose careers depend on his favour agree with him changes nothing. Meanwhile, Portugal legend Luis Figo has joined calls for Infantino to go, saying it is too late to save his dignity but not to save football.
1: And today, pop star Ginger Spice has turned 54. That's the latest from Radio News Hub. I'm Matthew Dudley.
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1: Showers continuing across the northwest with longer spells of rain spreading across the north of Scotland. Dry elsewhere though, but a chilly night to come with lows of around 10 degrees Celsius.
0: Now, Paul Marsh on HGV One.

tonight. Train with Hey Soul Sister, and before that was the Kooks here on HGV1, the station for truckers. Thank you very much for tuning in on your Thursday afternoon as we turn it into Thursday evening. Still to come between now and 7 o'clock, we're going to take a little look at what's going on in the world of entertainment, and I'm going to look at the sporting world as well. Some good news for everybody who loves radio, which I assume that's you if you are listening right now. More people are listening than ever before. New figures show a record 51 million people in the UK now tune into radio every single week, with much of that growth coming from the huge choice of specialist and spin-off stations now available. Now, I know that we are a little biased sitting behind the microphone, but there's still something special about radio. Whether it's hearing your favourite song at just the right moment, finding a new artist, getting stuck into the conversation, or hearing your name read out on air, it feels different because you're sharing it with thousands of other people at exactly the same time. So I'd love to know, what keeps you coming back to radio? Why do you listen to HGV1 Radio? Is it the music, the presenters, the news, maybe the companionship on a long drive? Or maybe it's just the fact that you never quite know what's coming next. Just like this from Queen.

Green with I Want to Break Free is Paul Marsh here on HGV1. Here is an artist that we absolutely love here on HGV1. I've interviewed him before. He's a lovely fella. It's Cammy Barnes with Highland Runaway.

0: Jesse Murph with High Road, Paul Marsh here on HGV1. Big shout going out to Jason from GXO in Northampton, right in the heart of logistics country there. If you are bouncing between the M1 and the M6, tell me this. Have you ever actually been loaded in the time that they promised you? We're conducting very important scientific research here at HGV1. Keep getting in touch in all the usual ways. Social media is at HGV Radio, and you can get in touch via our WhatsApp on the HGV1 app as well.
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2: With the latest from the My Travel Newsroom, I'm Luca Marshall. Starting on the M4 in Wiltshire, which remains closed on the eastbound carriageway between junctions 15 at Swindon and 14 at Hungerford. Due to an accident that happened earlier today, diversion route is still in place. Follow the hollow circle signs. A38 remains closed in both directions in Devon between the B3416 at Plimpton and the B3213 at Ivy Bridge. It's due to an accident. Traffic is still able to access Lee Mill, but for all of the traffic, diversions are in place. Over on the M1, particularly through the Midlands, there are lane closures southbound between junctions 17 and 16. Further restrictions as well between 15 and 14. There's roadworks at junction 15 still causing some problems. Further south, lane closures also affecting the motorway between junctions 11 and 10 near Luton. In the West Midlands, lane closures on the M6 northbound are causing delays between junctions 5 and 6 through Birmingham. We're looking at around about 10 to 15 minutes at the moment, stretching to around about 20 in places. In Scotland, the A78 Dunlop Street is closed up to the junction with the A8 due to roadworks. The M74 junction 14 southbound off slip also remains closed today due to roadworks, and we've also got delays on the A1 northbound between Innerwick and Dunbar. That's due to a broken down vehicle. That's the latest. I'm Luca Marshall.
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0: No Doubt with Hey Baby here on HGV One is Paul Marsh with you through till 7 o'clock. Let's have a look at what is going on in the world of sport. Of course, it is all still about that one man, Gianni Infantino. European teams could still boycott the competitions, including the World Cup, as UEFA has said that basically FIFA saying they're going to remove the sponsorship and all of that type of stuff. It changes nothing, is what they've said. Basically, what they're saying is they want somebody other than Gianni Infantino to be running FIFA, and they aren't happy at how the World Cup went this summer. Yeah, do you know what? I don't disagree with that. Although he's had this idea shot down, it's not to say that he's not going to come up with another idea in the future. If we're going to change, it's going to happen next year, so now is the time for it to happen. It looks as though Manchester City's Rodri is on his way. It looks as though he is going to La Liga, and it looks as though he may have the choice of whether he goes to Real Madrid or Barcelona. Both teams are in talks with Rodri and would like him to move there. I mean, let's face it, it's a great move for both clubs. The only thing that I would say is, if you remember the year that Rodri won the Ballon d'Or, Vinicius Jr. was expected to win it for Real Madrid. He didn't win it. He came second. Real Madrid got wind that this was going to happen, and they refused to attend the ceremony, etc., etc. That would have left a sour taste in my mouth. That's all I'm saying. Speaking of Manchester City, Jeremy Doku has signed a new deal. He's committed his future to the club until 2031. In cricket, Hampshire and England fast bowler John Turner's retired because of persistent injuries. He's just 25 years old. And then the other thing is there is qualifiers going on as we speak between Rangers. They are, well, I'm not going to tell you just in case you don't want to know, but they are involved in a hell of a game at the moment. I'm going to try and pronounce it against Jagiellonia. That's probably wrong. Yeah, you might want to keep an eye on that one. Here's your latest sports headlines.
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2: The English Football Association continues to believe Gianni Infantino is no longer the right man to lead FIFA. That's despite his own organisation giving him support. Infantino himself has apologised after being forced to abandon plans to sell stakes in a company to run the World Cup. Chelsea manager Xabi Alonso has welcomed the return of Mykhailo Mudryk. The Ukraine forward has worn the shirt for the first time in 20 months after a doping ban.
3: Really pleased for him. It was emotional for everyone from the club to see him back.
2: Having already been knocked out of Champions League qualifying, Hearts face a tough trip to Benfica in a Europa League qualifier. Rangers are also in action in that competition, away to Polish side Jagiellonia Białystok. In Conference League qualifying, Motherwell travelled to HJK Helsinki, while Hibs host North Macedonian side Skadija. And Dan Lawrence and Jordan Cox have been earmarked to play in England's first test against Pakistan. However, Jacob Bethel is said to miss the three-match series because of a right knee injury.
1: In the cab and on your smart speaker.

Steve Miller Band with Abracadabra. Paul Marsh here on HGV One. 30 years ago next week, Oasis played those legendary Nebworth shows that have gone down in music history. Now, the promoters behind last year's Oasis reunion tour have been given a license to stage more huge events at the famous venue with crowds of up to 125,000 people. I wonder what that could mean. But it did get me thinking about those concerts that you will never forget. For me, it's Oasis at Wembley last year. I've been lucky enough to see some incredible shows over the years, but that one had absolutely everything. The atmosphere, the anticipation after all of those years, every song landing perfectly. I genuinely don't think I will ever see a better concert. So what's the greatest gig you've ever been to? Not just your favourite artist, but the one where everything just clicked. The atmosphere, the crowd, the set list, the kind of night that you will still be talking about in 30 years' time, just like the people still do about Oasis at Nebworth.

0: Michael Jackson with Leave Me Alone is Paul Marsh here on HGV1. I'm not going to leave you alone just yet. You got another sort of 15 or so minutes with me. Just remember, every single Friday at 6 o'clock, I play some of your requests alongside some of my favourite tunes. I lock the door of the studio here at HGV1 for an hour and we get to play whatever we want. I'll take it into your Friday evening. So keep your requests coming in now via our socials and our WhatsApp if you want a song played tomorrow from 6 p.m.
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2: With the latest from the My Travel newsroom, I'm Luca Marshall. Starting on the M4 in Wiltshire, which remains closed on the eastbound carriageway between junctions 15 at Swindon and 14 at Hungerford. Due to an accident that happened earlier today, diversion route is still in place. Follow the hollow circle signs. A38 remains closed in both directions in Devon between the B3 3416 at Plimpton and V3213 at Ivy Bridge. It's due to an accident. Traffic is still able to access Lee Mill, but for all of the traffic, diversions are in place. Over on the M1, particularly through the Midlands, there are lane closures southbound between junction 17 and 16. Further restrictions as well between 15 and 14. There's roadworks at junction 15 still causing some problems. Further south, lane closures also affecting the motorway between junctions 11 and 10 near Luton. In the West Midlands, lane closures on the M6 northbound are causing delays between junctions 5 and 6 through Birmingham. We're looking at around about 10 to 15 minutes at the moment, stretching to around about 20 in places. In Scotland, the A78 Dunlop Street is closed up to the junction with the A8 due to roadworks. The M74 junction 14 southbound off slip also remains closed today due to roadworks. And we've also got delays on the A1 northbound between Innerwick and Dunbar. That's due to a broken down vehicle. That's the latest. I'm Luca Marshall.
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REM with Losing My Religion, and before that it was Kygo and Sandro Cavazza. It's Paul Marsh and that's me, done and dusted for another day. Simon Marshall's up next. He's going to take through until 10 o'clock and then Darren Altman will be on from then. Nick is still sitting in for Tony Dibbin. He's waking up with you from 6 a.m. tomorrow morning. Mikey Faulkner's in from 9. He's got his top 10 at 10. It is from 2010, all of the 10s. And then from then at 10... with 2010 is Foot Down Friday. I will be back from 4 o'clock taking you through from Foot Down Friday all the way into Friday evening. Stay safe on the roads. Give us a call when you get there. I'll leave you with Nate Smith.

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1: There are still serious delays for the trains across the North West and the Midlands. An electricity fault has brought lines to a standstill, with Northern advising customers not to travel. FIFA have backed their leader Gianni Infantino, but he's not out of the woods yet. Tanita Sims explains.
2: That's right. The FIFA Management Board has said Infantino has their full support to proceed as president after the controversy around his plans to sell stakes in a company to run the World Cup competitions. However, it's now been confirmed that a European boycott of the World Cup will remain in place. In a statement from UEFA, they say conditions about European nations taking part in FIFA competitions were clear and have not been met. Meanwhile, the English Football Association remain in the mind that Infantino is no longer fit to lead the organisation.
1: And the Emmerdale star Lawrence Raab is the latest celebrity announced for Strictly Come Dancing 2026. The Glaswegian actor says it is a dream come true. That's the latest here from Radio News Hub. I'm Matthew Dudley.
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1: Showers continuing across the northwest with longer spells of rain spreading across the north of Scotland. Dry elsewhere though, but a chilly night to come with lows of around 10 degrees Celsius.
0: Now, Simon Marshall on HGB One.

What a brilliant song. George Harrison, Got My Mind Set On You, and American Authors, Best Day Of My Life, kicks off the HGV One Evening Show. Thanks to Paul Marsh for the last few hours. I've got Shabuzi and Sagala on the way. Yeah.

0: Richard Boosey, Born to Die at HGV1, the station for truckers, powered by TruckFest. Hello, you're with Simon Marshall for Thursday evening. Now, our brand new show, The Trucking Truth with Labsy and Bobby, is back this Saturday from 4 o'clock. Labsy was actually up with us in Edinburgh at TruckFest Scotland. You may have seen him. You may have spotted him on our socials at HGV Radio on TikTok or on his socials as well. He did some great stuff with us. Go and check him out and listen to the show this weekend. Blue Tones and Bruno Mars are on the way.
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0: 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Now, haulage news has been trending recently. We might see some empty shelves in the supermarket because more than 3,000 Tesco HTV drivers and warehouse workers are being balloted for strike action in a dispute over pay. The ballot closes on the 17th of August. Kevin Swallow is here and he has the latest episode of the Transport News Weekly ready for you to press play on. 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Before 8 tonight, Flat Out, Flat Broke, Ben Walker, and also some Chase and Status
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so good to see him at Truckfest over the weekend. Ben Walker with Flat Out Flat Right, Tax Man at HGV1. We're the home of Paul Marsh weekday afternoons from 4 o'clock. He's had some great guests on this week, including Phil Edgar-Jones, who's the Sky Arts Director and trustee of the Sky Foundation, and Liam Price, the premier UK Luke Combs tribute act. You can catch up on those interviews on the Marshycast. That's wherever you get your podcast from, and search for it there.

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1: Trouble on the trains remain after a power cut in Manchester. Trains across the northwest and Midlands are still affected, with delays expected for the rest of the evening. Gianni Infantino has received the full support of the FIFA Management Board, but remains under pressure. Tanita Sims explains.
2: Mr. Infantino may have the support of FIFA, but as it stands, the European boycott of World Cup competitions remains in place. A statement from UEFA confirmed they will hold their position, as the conditions attached to their non-participation were clear and have not been met. They say the announcement that some people employed by the FIFA president and whose careers depend on his favour agree with him changes nothing. Meanwhile, Portugal legend Luis Figo has joined calls for Infantino to go, saying it is too late to save his dignity, but not to save football.
1: And in the last hour, Rangers have been defeated in the third qualifying round of the Europa League. The Jers have the chance to turn around the 2-1 scoreline next week. That's the latest from Radio News Hub. I'm Matthew Dudley.
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1: Showers continuing across the northwest, with longer spells of rain spreading across the north of Scotland. Dry elsewhere though, but a chilly night to come with lows of around 10 degrees Celsius.
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Tommy Barnes, Whiskey Roll at HGV1. You with Simon Marshall on the evening show. I've got Sixpence and then the Richer lined up for you soon. And this is the Kooks and Naive.

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I'm up in the party. I'm glad that I got you, and it's alright. 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
1: There were some serious delays for the trains across the North West and the Midlands. An electric fault has brought lines to a standstill, with some reports now suggesting this could continue into Friday. FIFA have backed leader Gianni Infantino, but he's not out of the woods yet. Tanita Sims has this.
2: That's right. The FIFA Management Board has said Infantino has their full support to proceed as president after the controversy around his plans to sell stakes in a company to run the World Cup competitions. However, it's now been confirmed that a European boycott of the World Cup will remain in place. In a statement from UEFA, they say conditions about European nations taking part in FIFA competitions were clear and have not been met. Meanwhile, the English Football Association remain in the mind that Infantino is no longer fit to lead the organisation.
1: And Leeds United have this evening announced the signing of goalkeeper James Trafford. The 23-year-old joins the club on a five-year deal, leaving Manchester City. That's the latest here from Radio News Hub. I'm Matthew Dudley.
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1: Showers continuing across the northwest with longer spells of rain spreading across the north of Scotland. Dry elsewhere though, but a chilly night to come with lows of around 10 degrees Celsius.
0: Now, Simon Marshall on HGV One.

It's one of my all-time favourite songs, this. Bruce Hornsby and The Range, The Way It Is, and Blink 182 with I Miss You, kicking off another hour here at HGV1. After 10 tonight, it'll be Darren Altman on The Late Show. Meantime, your Thursday evening soundtrack continues with Ray's Where Is My Husband? And here's the Chainsmokers and Halsey now, and Closer, HGV1.

0: Ray, where is my husband? HGV1, the station for truckers, powered by Truckfest. This is Simon Marshall here on the evening show. We had Kevin Swallow here yesterday for another episode of the Transport News Hour. They had a little look back at the best moments from Truckfest Scotland and ran it up on all the news from haulage industry over the past 7 days. 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

I saw him on his socials doing some collab stuff with Ed Sheeran. Could there be a tune on the way? I'm not sure. Because Ed Sheeran has said just recently on socials that he wants to just take a step back and concentrate on being a dad. Who knows? All right, we continue. Green Day, Good Riddance, Time of Your Life, HGV1.

0: 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Hello, I'm Simon Marshall. This is the evening show. And for all us hard-working people who put in the hours every single day, we've got a bank holiday weekend coming up soon. Yes, a nice long weekend. And how about celebrating it by coming to Truckfest Southwest at the Royal Bath and West Showground in Shepton Mallet. 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

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This is HGV1 playing Tyler Braden, More Than a Prayer. Darren Altman is here with the HGV1 Late Show just after the news at 10. He's going to kick off with the Strokes, Justin Timberlake and Chris Stapleton, and some Alexis Jordan. Right, we continue. Alice DJ.

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1: Trouble on the trains could continue into Friday. Reports suggest the disruption from an electricity outage earlier on is far from over. Make sure you double check before you travel. Gianni Infantino has received the full support of the FIFA Management Board but remains under pressure. Tanita Sims has more.
2: Mr. Infantino may have the support of FIFA, but as it stands, the European boycott of World Cup competitions remains in place. A statement from UEFA confirmed they will hold their position as the conditions attached to their non-participation were clear and have not been met. They say the announcement that some people employed by the FIFA president and whose careers depend on his favour agree with him changes nothing. Meanwhile, Portugal legend Luis Figo has joined calls for Infantino to go, saying it is too late to save his dignity but not to save football.
1: And Motherwell's impressive start under Alfred Johannesson continued as they secured a 1-1 draw away to HJK Helsinki in their Conference League qualifier. That's the latest from Radio News Hub. I'm Matthew Dudley.
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1: Looking into Friday, a dry and sunny day for much of England and Wales. Cloudy skies though, but warm in the sunshine with highs of around 26 degrees Celsius.
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0: 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Got great music for you to turn up in the cab. Calvin Harris and Dua Lipa coming up, and a banger from the Arctic Monkeys.
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HGV1. So how was your day? Want to know about mine? Well, I took the afternoon off, went for a lovely walk in Richmond Park with an old friend. Beautiful. Did over 6 miles, and when we were just about to come back to the car, I felt a sharp pain in my calf. Looked down and a wasp was pulling his sting out the back of my leg. Painful? 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Ouch!

0: Kygo and Comrade on HGV1. Thank you to all those who have called in expressing their concern about me being stung by a wasp today. 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I'm being very, very brave. I actually got stung by a bee once. 20 quid for a jar of honey.
1: If you're driving and you see someone broken down, quite often you can't always see the recovery driver working on the vehicle. 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Remember, slow down, move over.
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1: There were some serious delays for the trains across the northwest and the Midlands. An electric fault has brought lines to a standstill, with some reports now suggesting this could continue into Friday. FIFA have bagged leader Gianni Infantino, but he's not out of the woods yet. Tanita Sims has this.
2: That's right. The FIFA Management Board has said Infantino has their full support to proceed as president after the controversy around his plans to sell stakes in a company to run the World Cup competitions. However, it's now been confirmed that a European boycott of the World Cup will remain in place. In a statement from UEFA, they say conditions about European nations taking part in FIFA competitions were clear and have not been met. Meanwhile, the English Football Association remain in the mind that Infantino is no longer fit to lead the organisation.
1: And Leeds United have this evening announced the signing of goalkeeper James Trafford. The 23-year-old joins the club on a five-year deal, leaving Manchester City. That's the latest here from Radio News Hub. I'm Matthew Dudley.
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1: Looking into Friday, a dry and sunny day for much of England and Wales. Cloudier skies though, but warm in the sunshine with highs of around 26 degrees Celsius.
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It is Foot Down Friday. It's a time to gear up for the weekend when we serve back-to-back massive tunes and we do your shout-outs. 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It's Foot Down Friday. It kicks off right after the Top 10 at 10 with Mikey. It is your perfect start to the weekend.

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Luke Coombs, HGV1, the station for truckers, and in showbiz, former England rugby star Joe Marler is joining the Gladiators as the show's first celebrity gladiator. He's going to be known as Mauler and promises plenty of power, personality, and probably absolutely no respect for the rules. Marler makes his debut when the BBC series returns next year, joining the likes of Nitro, Viper, Diamond, and Sabre. Great names. What would your gladiator name be?

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1: Trouble on the trains could continue into Friday. Reports suggest the disruption from an electricity outage earlier on is far from over. Make sure you double check before you travel. Gianni Infantino has received the full support of the FIFA Management Board but remains under pressure. Tanita Sims has more.
2: Mr. Infantino may have the support of FIFA, but as it stands, the European boycott of World Cup competitions remains in place. A statement from UEFA confirmed they will hold their position as the conditions attached to their non-participation were clear and have not been met. They say the announcement that some people employed by the FIFA president and whose careers depend on his favour agree with him changes nothing. Meanwhile, Portugal legend Luis Figo has joined calls for Infantino to go, saying it is too late to save his dignity but not to save football.
1: And Motherwell's impressive start under Alfred Johannesson continued as they secured a 1-1 draw away to HJK Helsinki in their Conference League qualifier. That's the latest from Radio News Hub. I'm Matthew Dudley.
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1: Looking into Friday, a dry and sunny day for much of England and Wales. Cloudier skies though, but warm in the sunshine with highs of around 26 degrees Celsius.
0: Now, Darren Altman on HGV One.

what a track. I bet that sounds great in the cab. The Cardigans on HGV1, and I'm calling it. It's now 10 past midnight, Friday the 7th of August. It is the weekend.

0: Miles Smith on HGV1 and fresh from falling over on stage on his show in Mexico. He styled it out pretty well, to be fair. Harry Styles plays next.
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0: Oh, we are rocking out tonight. Twin Atlantic on HGV1 and one of my favourite bands of the 80s, Level 42, plays next.
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Well, that'll just about do it from me for another week. I'll be back on Sunday night. Have a fantastic weekend. If you're working, stay safe. And I'll see you for another Late Show Sunday night. Keep it HGV1.

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1: Travel chaos is expected to continue after a power outage across the Midlands and northwest England. Network Rail say engineers are making good progress, but there'll be more cancellations. This changes nothing. That's the message from UEFA, who say their World Cup boycott remains. It's after FIFA president Gianni Infantino